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And if your man gives you trouble just to move out on a double, and you don't let it trouble your brain, cause the way it moves trouble down the drain.

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1: 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Should I talk to her now? Yes, it's now or never.